Was it worth it to be of service in the end? Well, the blessing and the curses, yeah, I'd do it all again.

gotta do one thing well to make it in this world, man. You got a woman waiting for you, dear. All you ever gotta do is be a good man one time to one woman.

87.9. Vila Maria FM, a rádio de Vila Maria. Can't touch this. Can't touch this. Can't touch this.